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Let peaceful river flow. Let the people come and go.

0: 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Come on, white son, alright then. 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